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1: Good afternoon. Here's the Meteo Weather Bulletin for West Bengal, Sikkim, Odisha, Bihar, Jharkhand and the Andaman and Nicobar Islands. A squall passed over Alipur from northwesterly direction with a maximum speed reaching 60 km per hour from 3:59 p.m. to 1 minute past 4 p.m. over Damdam, Gangetic, West Bengal from southerly direction with a maximum speed reaching 46 km per hour from 4:24 p.m. to 4:25 p.m. Very light to moderate rain occurred at most places with heavy rain at one or two places over sub-Himalayan West Bengal, at many places over Gangetic West Bengal, at a few places over Odisha, at one or two places over Jharkhand and Bihar. Very light rain also occurred at most places over Andaman and Nicobar Islands. Gusty winds were recorded at one or two places over Jharkhand, Odisha, Andaman and Nicobar Islands and West Midnapur, Howrah, East Bardhaman, North 24 Parganas, Nadia and South 24 Parganas districts of Gangetic, West Bengal and Koch Bihar districts of Sub-Himalayan West Bengal. Yesterday's highest maximum temperature of 41.7 degrees Celsius was recorded at both plains of the Odisha region and 29.6 degrees Celsius of temperature was recorded at Tadong Hills of Sikkim. Chief amount of rainfall received in centimeters: Kalyani 6, Kontai 5, Bagati 5, West Midnapur 5, Amta 4, Sagar Island 3, Uluberia, Barakpur, Damdam, Purihansa 3, and Digha and Alipur 2. Chipan 14 and Alipur Duar 13, Long Island 1, Bhadrak 3 and Balasore 2. Weather forecast for the next 48 hours says light to moderate rain or thundershower is very likely to occur at most places over Darjeeling, Jalpaiguri, Kalimpong, Alipur Duar, Koch Bihar districts of Sub-Himalayan West Bengal, Andaman and Nicobar Islands and Sikkim. Light to moderate rain or thundershower is also likely to occur at a few places over the rest districts of Sub-Himalayan West Bengal, Birbhum, Murshidabad, Nodia, East Bardhaman, North 24 Parganas, South 24 Parganas, West Bardhaman, districts of Gangetic, West Bengal and Odisha, and light rain or thundershower is also likely at one or two places over the rest districts of Gangetic, West Bengal, Bihar and Jharkhand. Weather warning for the next 48 hours says very heavy rainfall of 70 to 20 centimeters is likely at one or two places over Jalpaiguri, Alipurduar and Koch Bihar districts of Sub-Himalayan West Bengal. Heavy rain of 7 to 11 centimeters is likely at one or two places over Darjeeling and Kalimpong districts of Sub-Himalayan West Bengal. Thunderstorm with gusty wind of around 50 to 60 km per hour and lightning is likely

This is Akashvani. The news read by Abhineet Shukla. President Draupadi Murmu yesterday conferred gallantry awards to the personnel of the Armed Forces, Central Armed Police Forces and State and Union Territory Police. The awards were conferred during the defence investiture ceremony at Rashtrapati Bhavan yesterday. Lieutenant Commander Suraj Parashar, Lieutenant Colonel Nitish Bharti Shukla, Major Aditya Pratap Singh, Inspector Lakshman Kewat and Rameshwar Durga Deshmukh were awarded Shaurya Chakra. Vice President C.P. Radhakrishnan, Prime Minister Narendra Modi, Defence Minister Rajnath Singh along with other union ministers and senior officials of armed forces were also present on the occasion. Ayushman Bharat Pradhan Mantri Jan Arogya Yojana has achieved nationwide coverage with West Bengal joining the world's largest health assurance scheme yesterday. The scheme provides health cover of up to 5 lakh rupees per family per year for secondary and tertiary care hospitalization to eligible beneficiaries. National Health Authority and West Bengal Government signed a Memorandum of Understanding MOU in New Delhi for the implementation of the scheme in the state. The MOU was signed in the presence of Union Health Minister J.P. Nadda and West Bengal Chief Minister Shubhendu Adhikari. Speaking on the occasion, Mr. Nadda described the occasion as a historic moment not only for West Bengal but also for the country's journey towards universal health coverage. In Andhra Pradesh, 8 people succumbed to their injuries while 6 others were injured in a major fire accident at the Visakhapatnam steel plant of Rashtriya Ispat Nigam Limited yesterday. According to the Union Ministry of Steel, the accident occurred at around 4:15 p.m. during casting operations at Caster 2 of Steel Melt Shop 1. The ministry stated that a sudden and severe explosion took place before the slide gate was opened to pour molten steel from the ladle into the tundish. Rashtriya Ispat Nigam Limited has initiated an investigation into the accident. Union Steel Minister H.D. Kumaraswamy is visiting the Visakhapatnam steel plant to meet the injured and inspect the accident site. President Draupadi Murmu, Vice President C.P. Radhakrishnan and Prime Minister Narendra Modi have expressed grief over the loss of lives in the incident at the Visakhapatnam steel plant in Andhra Pradesh. Prime Minister has announced an ex gratia of 2 lakh rupees for the next of kin of each deceased and 50,000 rupees for the injured from the Prime Minister's National Relief Fund. Andhra Pradesh Chief Minister N. Chandrababu Naidu reviewed the Visakhapatnam steel plant accident with Chief Secretary Sai Prasad, state government officials and the Visakhapatnam District Collector. During the review, the District Collector briefed the Chief Minister on the accident, the medical assistance being provided to the injured and the current situation. INDIA block meeting was held in New Delhi yesterday. Various opposition party leaders attended the meeting. It included Congress President Mallikarjun Kharge, Senior Congress Leader Rahul Gandhi and Samajwadi Party Chief Akhilesh Yadav, among others. Some opposition parties, including Aam Aadmi Party and Dravida Munnetra Kalagam, that is DMK, distanced themselves from the meeting. Later, addressing the media, Congress President Mallikarjun Kharge said, various issues were discussed and participants shared their views during the meeting. Reacting to the meeting, the BJP spokesperson Sambit Patra, while addressing the media, claimed that the INDIA bloc lacks credibility among the people. India has secured continued market access for exports of aquaculture products, including honey and eggs, to the European Union beyond September this year under the amended EU regulatory framework. The European Union has included India in its list of authorized countries eligible to export these products after new regulations aimed at addressing concerns related to antimicrobial resistance. The Commerce and Industry Ministry said India's inclusion in the authorized list will ensure uninterrupted access for Indian exporters to the European market. India has deeply regretted the renewed attacks in West Asia as Israel and Iran traded fresh missile attacks yesterday, triggering escalation in the region and jeopardizing the ceasefire. India has called on all parties to immediately de-escalate the tensions and ensure that civilians are not harmed. India recorded their biggest ever victory in Test cricket, defeating Afghanistan by an innings and 300 runs on the third day of the one-off test in New Chandigarh yesterday. The win surpassed India's previous record test victory by an innings and 272 runs. It also displayed India's dominant bowling performance that saw them take 15 Afghanistan wickets on the third day. And that is the end of this news bulletin.